0: Good, Sam. EMS, Fenton's Fire Department, Ladder 3. Need to respond to 1300 North Chestnut Street. 1300 North Chestnut Street. Room 501 for a 20-year-old female. Claiming that when she takes deep breaths, she has back pain. TAC 8 is assigned. TAC 8 is clear at 2022.
1: Central EMS, what building is that?
2: The Edner Hall.
1: I'm sorry, you cut yourself off.
2: Edner Hall.
1: Letter 37 is in route from ER.

0: 第三种损伤。
1: Good. I have DCS requesting an officer at Burger King for a possible child removal. You see CAD notes for further.
2: I'm clear. Can you just have someone else to that? I'm up here helping 53, keeping people off this line.
3: 245's around.
0: 45.

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0: The jail has confirmed that.
1: Clear. Is it one of our wards, or is it another county ward?
0: It's one of ours.
1: Clear.
0: For whatever reason, I don't see it in IDAX, but it's in RMS.

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1: Right.
0: 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I do believe I've already picked him up on this warrant. Could you call Greene County and confirm it?
1: Clear.

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1: 13.
0: You respond to the area of East Hollingsworth Road and North Davis Road. Gun RP advising there's a red Suzuki.
1: Hey, is that
0: parked on the side of the road, nobody around it.

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2: Good.
1: They do not have that far.
2: Good one.

0: to the center line, or 3 is marked available.
1: All right, Murray. Thanks.
2: That's where I've been counting. Please mark me off, too. You have a good evening.
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1: 37.
2: Transporting 1, beginning all of you.
1: Clear.
5: Just information. It's going to be on Hollingsworth Road between Davis and I-50.
4: Yeah, I see that. I got a good turnaround.
5: 10-4.

0: Central Medic 34.
1: 34.
0: Medic 34 is leaving scene in Nazi Method. It's turn around 0.0 and going emergency.
1: Clear. Have a safe trip.
0: Thank you.

0: Central, please. 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
1: Negative. All right. Can you tell me to?
0: Yeah, if you don't care. George Paul, 9163, on me, that plate. Returns to a male subject out of NSAID. Can you check their files, see if they've had any interaction with them?
1: Temporary.

0: Central Medic, 37.
1: 37.
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0: 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They said we could move the cones too. I'm over here dealing with Malora Johnson right now.
1: Cleared it. Vincent City, put some of these cones up, or what do we need to do with them?
0: I believe the cones that are out now are the city's, yes.

0: clear. Do we want them to come pick them up?
1: Can you say not? I'm sorry. I'm trying to talk more.
0: You want me to have Central send them back out here to pick them up?
1: Right.
0: They're on their way to come pick up those guns. Clear. Thank you.

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1: 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Are all their units tied up?

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0: Ten four.

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0: 13, just 43. 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
1: Okay, thanks. Looks like inside the car there's a female wall, and I can't make out the name of the ID inside.
0: Okay.

0: Central 245. Go ahead. I'll still be on this call. I'm going to be out at DCS office on Washington Avenue.
1: Are you got anything there?
0: I don't believe so.

0: Central. 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
1: The wife of the registered owner, she just called in. She's advising. She's walking the creek at that location.
0: Okay. So she doesn't need any assistance?
1: Negative. She advised she does this normally after work. Kind of a relaxation thing, I guess.
0: Okay. 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

0: 246, Central. Hey. 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General manager's called in advising there's juveniles in the parking lot causing disturbance. They have been asked to leave, and they haven't yet. Clear.
1: Where are you at? 501. Central 31 will pick it up.
0: 231.

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0: Go ahead.
1: I'll be out with up here in just a second. I'll see what he needs.
0: 10-4.
2: Eagle 10A, this is Troy. He was 6 foot on his truck.

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1: 36.
0: Hold the amount to get Sam for that patient discharge.
1: Where?

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1: Four. Can I get a 27 one ready as well?
0: Good.
1: Also through Indiana, 9371689944.

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0: 45, tail 37. 38. What's your timeline looking like there? Do we need to send somebody else up there?
1: We're about to finish the at-home, but they'll probably need somebody else for when they do the headquarters test.

0: 13 Central. Third party caller advising possible physical domestic, 324 South Illinois Street, 324 South Illinois. He's advising. This is going to be her friend. Her friend has issues with her boyfriend. Received a couple text messages saying help, and then police advising that it was all misspelled, which is not normal. Clear on this one.
1: Good.
2: Ego relief, 245.
1: Then what was his 2020? My computer's down.
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1: Then what?
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0: I'm 10-8. 236 is still on scene.
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3: 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I'm 10-2. 35-11 is with me.

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1: Good.
0: This involved in a PD accident. I'll be out at 7th and Hart.
1: Clear.
2: Central, can you see if VU can respond for ISP?
1: VU 17, Central.
0: Go ahead.
1: Can you go to 7th and Hart? We have a city unit that was involved in a 1050.
0: Careful.
1: 28, I got VU 17 in the mouth.
0: First thing.

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1: I'll get you. 53 got north. Anyone have east yet? I got east. 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There's still east needed.
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0: Do you have EMS respond down here, non-emergent? Just got complaint of pain by vehicle 1, passenger. Got some seatbelt redness.
1: 10-4.

0: good, Sam. EMS need to respond to the intersection of North 7th Street and Hart Street by request of VPD. It's going to be for a patient who's involved in a PD accident, complaining of pain. And mainly our own talk group. It's clear 2214.
1: 37. Interrupt.

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0: 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We'll be in route with you.
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1: Go ahead.
0: I'll be 10-8 from here. I'll be en route to the juvenile problem on hold 41.
1: Clear.
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0: Did anybody down there with vehicle one?
1: 46 is.
0: I'm sure you already have, but if you haven't, we'll still need the vehicle and driver info for our report.
1: Right. I got it.
0: Thank you.
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0: Yeah, I
2: think. Out of Illinois. Okay. Let me drive her too.

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0: 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Okay, 28, wind ready.
1: Good.
0: Can also be through Indiana, the blacked out plate. T-Tom, K-King, 566, O-Ocean, Z-Zebra, P-Paul.

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1: Right, are you good with me getting 45 out of here and down to the hospital?
0: Yes, that's affirmative.
1: Clear, thank you.
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0: Can you look and see if 6 and Hart, if the lights on Hart are functioning?
1: 6-4. That's negative. I don't know if it has to deal with what they're doing down there on College. There's probably 5 bucket trucks down there working on a line. Central, can you call the street department and have them put a stop barrel down there at 6 and Hart, please?

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1: Go ahead, Response 1.
0: I'm departing Boone County and route to the Governor Center, Marion County.
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0: I'll be out at 636 Brazilian for this case. Clear.
2: Attention, Goodsman, EMS, Benson City Fire, Engine 1. Response to 303 South 12 and a half Street. 303 South 12 and a half Street. 16-year-old male, ground level fall, hurt his knee, can barely move it, is still on the ground. Interview on TAC 8, Central Clear at 2259.
3: EMS is clear, medic 37.
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1: You have it on city tower.
0: Okay, I'm going to be going 10-8 from the 1050 scene. Can you give me or fax over the CAD sheets when they're all finished and everything so I can have all the times, please?
1: Yes, sir.
0: 10-4, thank you. Returning my top group.

0: 28. 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
0: 10-4.
1: It was 6, they're sleeping up now. 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
0: 10-4.

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1: Right.
0: Thank you.

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1: Go ahead.
0: Have you had any reports of the traffic signal at 6 and Hart not working at all?
1: Right, street department's in and out with a four-way stop.
0: Okay, just making sure you're aware. Thank you.

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0: No, I'm sorry, I don't mean to bug you, but I'm assuming you're aware that 7th and Hart, or 7th and College, is a, or 6th and College, I'm sorry, is the same way, but it looks like there's a bunch of Duke trucks working on, looks like a power outage here in the area.
1: Ten four, we're aware.
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1: 10-4.

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1: Pigeon Good Samaritan EMS, responding to 200 West 4th Street in Oak County, Video Village Nursing Home. 92-year-old female, not breathing right, she's been confused, and has low stats. She'll be in room 115B, West Hall, standing on top crew, which is clear at 2315.

Everybody, we can open it back up. Central Wall will be tonight.

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0: Central 230 there.
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0: The street farm is now already aware. The intersection of 7th and College is also out.
1: Right there, where Duke's replacing a pole that was snapped in half.
2: This 43, the street department's in route. They had to go back to get more stop barrels.
0: Edible.

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1: Good.
0: 415 North 2nd Street. It'll be apartment 34. Well, if he's going to meet you downstairs. 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

0: 31, I'm out assisting ISP right now.
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0: Is it urgent?
1: Negative.
0: 10-4-1, I go 10-8, I'll give you a call.
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0: From 10A.
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1: Oh.

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Go ahead. Can you go to 815 West 5th Street and speak with a male subject? Reference, he received a text message and a voicemail from his 8-year-old daughter asking for help. He's advising she does not live with him. 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
0: 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If you could just add it to the call card, please.
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0: 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Respond to the area of 310 South 3rd Street, 310 South 3rd Street. It's going to be to the north of that residence. RP advising, lightning, possibly struck a power line, and it was on fire. Advising, I believe it's on fire at this moment, but could start up again. You're going to be on TAC 1, Central Clear at 148.
1: Twenty-three, right. 5-6.

attention, Edwards 4-5, second town. Second town, 310 South 3rd Street, Edwards Fort. 310 South 3rd Street, Edwards Fort. RP advising, lightning possibly struck power lines to the north of the residence.

0: Susan Vigo Township. Engine 17. Respond to 310 South 3rd Street in Edwardsport. 310 South 3rd Street in Edwardsport. Got a RP advising. Lightning possibly struck power lines in the north of her residence. It was on fire. You're going to be on Test 1, Central Clear, 155.
1: So, 1730.

0: 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I got another 27 ready.
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0: Central, 1730. Just checking. Have you heard anything from Edwards Ford regarding this call?
1: Negative. We've had two pages, no response.
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1: Cut.
0: 1320 Willow Street, Town Place Suites. I've got a worker advising as a female in her 50s, possibly, right back on the 13th Street side of the building. Realizing she is breathing, trying waking her up, but can't get her to wake up. The windows are down on the vehicle. We'll be sending fire and mess that way as well.
1: Thank you, 1320
0: Willow, yeah. Town Place Suites.
1: Clear myself in 3260.
0: Cliff.
2: Flight,
1: Travis. Clear. Easy employee, Thursday.
3: She says it's going to be a maroon Honda.
1: Central, is this 17?

0: Attention Goodsmart EMS, Benson City Fire, Engine 1. Just went to 1320 Willow Street, Town Place Suites. I've got a female in her 50s, laid back in a maroon Honda on the 13th Street side of the building. Caller's advising she's tried to wake her up. She can't get her to wake up. Looks like she is breathing, and the windows are down in the vehicle. I do have BPD on scene. She's going to be on TAC 8, Central Clear at 202. Good.
1: David, Ocean Mary 842, DOM 842, just 43. She is awake. We got her awake.
0: All clear.
2: Central, you can go ahead and disregard fire EMS.
0: No.
2: She's just sleeping.
0: Clear.

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1: Good.
0: This information, RP called back, advising it's starting to arc again.
1: Clear. 67 and memory group.

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1: I'm sorry.
0: Okay.

0: attention all units en route to 1320 Willow Street. You can disregard VPD on scene, advising the female is just sleeping. Central clear, last 204.
1: 37 for disregard.
0: Go ahead.
2: That lady's fine. We'll be on tonight.
0: Clear.

0: 2873.
1: What?
0: Is she wanting her to leave?
1: Negative. There's a family emergency, and she needs to call her daughter. Circle around, tell her.
0: That's why I'm going back in.
1: I just advise her to get a hold of her daughter and figure out what the family emergency is.
0: Clear. She needs to get a PR. She needs to get a PR.
1: Her daughter.
0: Right.
2: Central 13.
3: 13.
2: 10:42.
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0: Central, engine 17 to be arriving on scene. Nothing showing from the exterior.
1: 17.

0: 1702
1: would be establishing command. Got a tree. That's got a tree that's on fire. Got the appears that I have a blind that is broken. I can't see the part that's down, but I can't see the part that's broken on the pole. The pole number's covered up. All I've got is 6-2, and the rest is covered up. I'm not getting to it.
0: Clear. Long ago, Duke. Back in a moment.
1: I'm clear.
0: 33.

0: Central V, 17.
1: 17.
0: Could you please send me a cat sheet from that medical that was at Ebner Hall earlier, please, so I could have the times?

0: 23 Central.
1: Go ahead.
0: Got a report of a large tree down across Oaktown Road there in Bicknell. RP advised it was before the big hill, but couldn't give me an exact crossroad.

0: Central 1702.
1: Right.
0: Do you have an ETA on Duke?
1: They have not given one yet.
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1: Can you contact the town of Edwardsport to see if their street person has barricades that they can put it up at 3rd and Washington, block this road off?

0: The engine one, good Sam, EMS, 307 Johnson Square, 73-year-old female, advising she's having difficulty breathing. TAC 8 assigned, TAC 8, Central Square, 231.
1: There's one.

0: 17802 Central.
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2: I've got somewhere out for you.
3: 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If you could add me back to that welfare check call that I was on before this so I can add a report number to it.
1: Clear. Go ahead, Chief.
4: I've got a number for one of the council members. It's going to be a Martin subject. Phone number whenever you're ready.
1: Go ahead.
4: 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I'm already driving from ITX. It just rang. 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
0: I'm done adding notes to that welfare check. 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
1: Clear.

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0: 23. Do you want me to relieve you from that?
1: You should be good. It looks like they just arrived.

then, Sun City Fire, Ladder 3. Have a lift that says 627 State Street, 627 State Street, B apartment, B-boy. Looking for a 47-year-old female who needs assistance getting out of bed. Yeah. Care Center is advising she is pretty heavy. TAC 8 to sign TAC 8. Essential Clear, 251.

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1: Go ahead.
0: William dispatches an ambulance. She's requesting to go to the hospital.
1: 10-4.

Good Sam EMS. 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The 627 State Street, 627 State Street, apartment B-Boy, came in as a lift assist. Female's now requesting to go to GSH. TAC-H has been assigned. TAC-H, Central Clear, 302.

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1: Sir, thank you.

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0: That tree limb's been moved. I'll be 10A.
1: 23.

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1: Good.
0: Well, all they could advise is that someone should be there shortly.
1: Okay, thank you.

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1: Good.
0: Transporting 1 beginning mileage 0.
1: Where?

Central Medic 34. 34. We're in service. Medic's moving on. Medic 34.

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1: Go ahead.
0: All right, I'm just seeing an email. It's 1.6.

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0: Command's going to be terminated. Duke Energy's on scene. That's us. They'll handle it.
1: Okay.

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2: Attention VPD, Good Sam EMS, Benson's Fire, there'll be a road closure on North 20th Street and Broadway Street. It'll be closed until 4 p.m. Dispatch clear, 726.

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0: 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B41, Williams Road, Indiana passenger. 5 and 9 8, Charles Edward Dunn.
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16th in Maine. 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
1: 4215.
0: Special, just information. On my way here, there's a two-door passenger vehicle on 7th Street, right across from the CrossFit gym. He was having some issues. You're going to call Troy's. He's off the side of the road.
1: You advise he is calling Troy's or that I need to call Troy's?
0: Negative. He's calling them. He's got a cell phone.
1: Clear. Thanks.

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1: What it is?
0: 1041.

0: Good Samaritan EMS, Benson Township Fire, Brush 10. Respond to 3490 South Keller Road, 3490 South Keller Road, be to the Futaba. We're a 45-year-old female having breathing problems and chest tightness. Going to be on type 1, so it's clear, 820.
1: Sorry, 7.
0: Chris.

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0: I'll be in there. This patient will be transported by Good Samaritan EMS.
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0: 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Disregard Central. Put 37 on the upper line run. We'll be in route to that. Level.
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2: 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Registration returns to a Signal 40 subject out of Vandenberg County. Unmarked unit was following vehicle in excess of 90 miles an hour. 30 State Police, Evansville, 0925.

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1: Go ahead. Mark driving.

Attention District 35 units, reference the last. Unmarked unit is still behind that vehicle. They are now westbound from the 32-mile marker. Westbound from the 32-mile marker. Unmarked unit advised they are going the speed limit at this time. However, the registration does return to the signal 40 subject out of Vandenberg County, 38. It's Evansville, 0929.

Central 9, from Trevor South. Go ahead. 50 Robinson Road. In God we trust. B-boy, B-boy, P-Paul, 655.

to District 35 units and stations. Reference last dispatch. DuBois County is advised there. You have lost visual. Vehicles turned southbound at the 69 exit. Authority state police. Evansville, DuBois County Sheriff's Office, 0933 state.

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0: 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I'm going to be here for a few minutes.
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1: Droid.
0: 330 South State Road 550, 330 South State Road 550, will be to the Wheatland Christian Church. Have a burglar alarm for the northwest door dropped at 10:06 a.m. Going to try to attempt to get all the key holders.
1: 10:04
0: Clear.
1: Nine also.
0: 429.

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1: Good.
0: Made contact with the key holder. He's going to be en route. He advised he'll be coming in a charcoal gray colored Kia Telluride.
1: 10-4. GCAM from Wayland.
0: He did not advise. I can call him back and get an ETA if you'd like.
1: No big deal. It's fine.
0: Ten.
2: 232 Central.
1: Go ahead.
2: Can you respond to DSAGR? Meet with Security Officer Moser. I'm just wanting to press charges on the patient.
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0: 226 status.

0: the people that called back in and advised that you guys can disregard. 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
1: Clear on disregard.
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1: Same one that they called for just now.
2: Is he fighting with him or anything further?
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0: $250. If that vehicle is out of the roadway enough, just leave it for right now. We'll go check it after this.
2: Right, I'm in your way.

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2: 38. Have you made contact already? I've got the third floor.

9032. But we're going to be heading down here in a moment. Says 43, and that mail's in a 4-point restraint. It was an earlier incident.

0: 付哪里先说。Posting an officer at 1601 Hart Street. They have an individual there saying that he's drunk. He is swimming all over himself. He's wearing a black shirt with a skull on the front and black pants. They said they've had him removed from there before.
1: 250. Go ahead. Can you head to that?
2: Right. Central 250, you can sign that to me.

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1: Look, he is car wash.

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0: Have an RP call in, requesting a TX. Want to read the notes and the call card first?
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I'm having a second call about now at 1705 Park Street.

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1: 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Central, 2-12, 10-30.
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0: 9026. Looks like an ED order has been faxed to our department. I'm going to go 10-8 from here and pick that up.
1: Yeah, that's fine. I can meet you over there with it.
0: Clear Central 226. Okay. You can assign the ED order to me, just 43. This vehicle is still going to be on Washington Avenue. Choice has been made aware of it. I'm sure it'll be here within the next 20, check 10 minutes in case you get any further calls on it.
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0: Reference that ED order, we've got them over time. We'll be around the GSH. Can you call and notify them?

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0: Yeah, so GSH has been notified.
1: I'm clear.

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0: Edward Adam George, 876, EAG, 876, pointing to O'Reilly Auto Parts, Hart Street.

0: 治愈费的计算数。
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0: Are you able to pick up a PD when you're 10-8-4?
1: Right.
0: Clear. What happened at M1 Howard Street? They pulled off Applebee's parking lot.
1: I'm clear.

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0: Just received a call from the Village Cigarette Outlet at 1729 Hart Street, stating an individual with a black shirt, skull in the front, black pants, is asking all the customers for money, and he can't hardly stand up.
1: Clear. Nani, did you guys make contact with him earlier?
2: Yeah, that's the same one. He's going to be 95.
1: 10-4.
2: I'll be in route also.
1: Clear, I'm just now leaving the parking lot down here at the hospital, so it'll be a few minutes.

0: I'm right here. Do you want to go and detain him?
1: That's fine if you want to. I'm close. Be a couple minutes.
0: Yeah, well, Central 212, you show me arriving.
2: Yeah, 212, I'm arriving.

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1: We're coming back to the cigarette outlet now.
0: Central 190, 1023.
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2: 226.
1: 1 Mail 1095, they're at the GSH for medical clearance. If you would, call and advise them. Additionally, if they've got a Spanish interpreter there, that would be beneficial.
0: Recovered on there. Engine 19's back, tanker 19's out.
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0: Can you respond to 105 North State Street, Note Town? 105 North State Street, Note Town. Need for an animal complaint. RP advises that the black dog that lives at that address has tried biting her as she went out to get in her car. RP is the neighbor. There's a little more details in that note.
2: That works. 926, I can take that call.
1: 10-4, appreciate it.

0: 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We'll get GSH a call back. I'm in the Sallyport waiting to let in.
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0: 特别的神父。
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0: 七个人去申诉。
1: Good.
0: Just received a call on the incident that you were performed in assault and battery at the hospital. An individual has called saying that he also needs to press charges against that person. He'll be in the security office.
1: Where?

0: 429 Central. Disregard, I see where you're on something. 4214 Central.
1: Go ahead.
0: Hello, gentlemen, it's there by US 41 and East Industrial Park Boulevard. He's in a semi with a trailer. He writes that there's a little gray Chrysler 300 that ran into his trailer and then hit some barrels and kept on going. He said that there's nothing wrong with his trailer, just a mark. Unsure about the vehicle. He's wanting to know if it's okay for him to go ahead and leave or if he needs to stay there or what.
1: Right, if he doesn't have any damage, he's free to leave.
0: Claire, thanks.

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Good. I'm going to run away juvenile. He's been gone since about 1 a.m. RP's father is at 828 North 9th Street. Clear. 10-9.

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0: ich was.
1: Ivan Galvatros, Charles Queen Robert, 218, EQR, 218.
0: Chris.
2: 1320 Central. There's just been an accident at Freelandville Road and Highway 41 at Casey's.
1: Okay, any injuries?
2: I have no idea, it just happened.
3: Yeah.
2: I'm checking.
1: Clear, standing by.

0: 1320, we got unresponsive severe injuries.
1: Clear, just one patient.
2: Central.
1: Good.
2: Can you deny your location?
1: Heart battery drive.
2: Clear, thanks.
0: Okay. 1320 Central, did you page anybody out for this?
1: I'm working on it, stand by one.
0: We need somebody immediately.
1: Control 190.
2: 190.
1: 190 and 250, be out at 319 by you. 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
2: Okay.

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0: US 41, Freelimbo Road, for an NBA with injuries.
1: Yes,
0: DAC number 1, 1253.
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2: Oh, we're en route. Are we clear? Is it just one patient or do we know?
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2: If you're on TAC 1, go ahead and start toward the accident with us.
1: Sure.
0: 1320, 1305. Town recognized yet? Repeat.
2: Has Oaktown recognized Page yet?
0: Yes, they're on scene. One unit is.
2: 10-4, I'll move to attack 1.
5: Nine, 4G.
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5: 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I've got several units going.
3: 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I think we got 3 or 4 going, so if you want to head that way, you can, but yeah, stay available.
0: Yeah, 421 will be en route for that also.
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6: 1320, 1305. 1320, 1314. Northbound or southbound lane?
5: Southbound lane.
6: Clear.
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0: Yes, we'll go get a truck.

0: 13, 14, 12, 2, if there's no entrapment, do you want us to stand down?
1: Go ahead and continue for now. I don't know who's all coming.
0: Okay, there's a couple guys, many personal vehicles coming that way.
1: Clear.

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1: Go ahead.
0: First fire unit is on scene. It's going to be in the J turn. The vehicle's going to be in the center divide. There's no lane blockage for highway traffic.
1: Bad boy. Just in base, would you have a helicopter requested for that scene once they change it on me?
0: Ten-four. We can keep one unit running signal 10 just to gear in case we need to set an LZ. We'll probably use Oaktown Fall Field. Otherwise, units can slow down.
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3: Okay. Well, we're at 41041, headed north. Can you confirm number of patients if he's able to for us?
0: 9 on scene.
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1: Fire freeze out for road test.
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3: Camel.
2: Okay, the Red Sierra and a water
3: truck. A lot of background noise.
2: We had a traffic accident in Walmart parking lot between a Red Sierra truck and a white truck with a trailer. We'll be in row 6.
3: 250, can you be interrupted
2: that? Thank you.

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0: Oaktown fire units, medic 37 on Oaktown fire.
1: Units on the scene, central dispatch.

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0: Can you provide a patient update or a status, please?
1: Unconscious. Have an opening airway inserted, lagging at this time. Have crevice in the ribs. Had a positive head injury. Looks like we have rachitis with the eyes.
0: Clear approximate age.
1: 65.
0: 37, you copy?

0: Medic 37 on Type 1.
1: Medic 37.
0: Did you copy that update?
1: I did. Are the units on scene aware there's a helicopter that's en route to that location?
0: I know that I have contact. Oak County, are you clear on that?

0: sent, or were you showing my closest LZ? Is it at the ballpark in Oaktown?
1: That's what I'm planning on.
2: Right, turn it back to my Tahoe. Claire, can you have eight bring them to me so we can get the landing zone open?
1: I'll get them to you.
2: Claire.

0: 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Where do you want Rescue 12?
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0: 1027 is putting the incident. Vehicle 2 will be Tennessee. Will be Tennessee 09940-5635. Tennessee 09940-5635 is putting the incident. Vehicle 2.

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0: Just to advise, Medic 37 has disregarded the helicopter due to cardiac arrest.
1: Ten four, we'll break down the LZ, thank you.
0: Thanks.
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0: 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Passenger car right now.
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0: 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The central line.
1: Go ahead.
0: The 27s are in the interview. David Paul Adams, 743.
2: That was right.
0: The sensor, if you don't care, just send that to my computer. Don't say it over there.

0: 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We have an 80-year-old female at 340 South King Road, apartment 203, 340 South King Road, apartment 203. She is 80 years old, slurring her words, not making any sense when she talks. They advised she was a doctor yesterday. They think she might be dehydrated. Please move all traffic to TAC 8, TAC 8, dispatch clear, 1324.
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0: 232 Central. Seeker respond to 1649 Mississippi Street, 649 Mississippi Street. Got a citizen dispute. A female called in advising that somebody's parking on her property when asked not to. Somebody walked up. She started getting to a verbal argument.
1: Clear, I'll be in route.
0: Clear.

0: Sen sen aina. 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That is going to be reconstruction. So they can probably drag their feet.
1: Okay.

0: 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Just Walt Mullins was here, but they've been advised. They advised just call them back when they were ready needed.
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Fifth Samaritan EMS, Harrison Township Fire. Respond to 115 West 2nd Street, 115 West 2nd Street, Monroe City. For an unknown medical alarm, no contact's been made. 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
0: Just wanted to advise you to have a medical alarm, unknown problem at 115 West 2nd Street, Monroe City, 115 West 2nd Street, Monroe City. I do have fire and EMS dispatched at this time.
1: Medicare, is clear.
0: Thank you. This is Samaritan EMS. You advise Medicare to is going to take the Monroe City call.
1: Affirmative.
0: Clear, thank you.

Harrison Township Fire Department, Brush 19, need you to respond to 115 West 2nd Street, 115 West 2nd Street, Monroe City, before an unknown problem came in for a medical alarm. 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
0: Any messages are happening now, but can you divert to an alarm at Casey's on Willow Street? So, cashier alarm.
1: Clear. Central, can you advise me the address again?
0: 1902 Willow Street at Casey's.

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0: 9.
1: 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They're trying to line stuff up. I text you.
0: Clear, is the driver the registered owner of the truck?
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0: I don't place you in this incident. As far as this citizen, she's got some questions over if there's a timeline or not for her to move out. And she just applied for divorce yesterday. If you want to read in there, you'll get a little bit more information.
1: Clear. Who's reporting? What was that address?
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3: Right.
2: Clear. Come back to 96 in office. 46, go and respond to that. Clear.
1: Go ahead.
2: Perfect. I call you just 2060. What's that address?
4: Right. 814 North 9, Bruceville.
2: Yeah.
4: She just wants a TX on that.
1: Supply right. Consent's done. He says you at the firehouse if you're willing to do that.
2: I'm clear.

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1: 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Mike 34.
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0: 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Go ahead. 25 is going to be at the hospital for the discharge.
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2: Central 246.
1: Go ahead.
2: He's army right through my rotation for the Toyota. It's kind of stuck under the trailer of the vehicle.
1: Okay.
2: Let them know that both front tires are no longer on the wheels.
1: Clear. And it's stuck under the trailer.
2: Right.
1: Okay.

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1: Go ahead.
0: I added notes to the call card if you want to look at them. I'm 10-8 from it.
1: Clear.

attention law enforcement agents in Knox County. It's to locate on South U.S. Highway 41, just passing the West Zephyr Chapel Road, be a silver GMC truck occupied by one male subject that's following behind a black Chevy Cruze with a 16-year-old female driver. She cannot shake him. She's even attempted to pull over. He pulls over with her. He will not let up or anything. If located, make your own case until clear. 1448.

0: Central 3512.
1: 3512.
0: Did that caller advise where she's going to?
1: I only got to speak with her for a brief moment before we got disconnected from a bad connection. She did speak with them at Gibson. She is northbound on US 41. As destination-wise, I don't know. I do have her number that Gibson County gave me. It is in the incident, in the narrative.
0: Clear, observe.

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0: 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I'm going to go ahead and make contact with the driver. I've got the vehicle that's behind her.
1: Clear.

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2: Alright, 8's got one.
0: Did you advise 8 has a number?
2: Alright, 0026.
0: Yeah.

0: 3513, Grenfell.
1: 13, go ahead.
0: Is a female driver, are you wanting her to stay put to speak with her as well, or is she okay to go on?
1: Is she still pulled over back there?
0: Affirmative.
1: Yeah, just advise her to stay put. I'm going to come back and speak to her as well. She's aware of what caused this.
0: Clear.

0: Central, Tiger 10. Go ahead. I'll be in route to Brown River. You guys, 110.
1: And the house address will be 119, and it's off of Brown Road. The tree is going to be in the driving lane off of Brown Road.
0: So on 119 Brown Road, Tanker 10 will be in route.
1: Tanker 10.

0: to be very present.
1: Good.
0: I was going to welfare check at 102 Bowman Terrace. The doctor's office in Deacon has called stating the man wears a life vest. He had a report come in last night. They said it was bad, trying to get a hold of him, and they cannot.
1: I'm clear. Yeah, I'm over here. I can get it. Clear, thank you. Central 240, be arriving in the area.
0: Clear 240.

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0: Just double checking, you said the line, the limb was in the road, or we're on Brown Road and drove this whole thing and didn't see anything.
1: Negative. If you go to 119, that address, which is off of the southern curb, take that driveway back to that house. It should be on that driveway. So it's not on Brown Road.
0: Okay, clear.

0: Central Texas, yeah.
1: Lewis.
0: We'll be arriving out at that state.
1: Sample.

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0: 正值犯期。
1: 各位
0: There's a tree that has pulled down the power line. The homeowner advised they talked to Duke this morning, and they said they'd send someone right out, and they're still waiting. I don't know if we need to contact them or not.

0: And it looks like the next hole down the line is full, it's leaning pretty good. It looks like the hole number might be SCK6 4-40. Repeat that one more time. SCSK6 4-40. Later, drop these phonetics so I can understand you. Steven, 10-6-4-40. Clear. I don't advise, and I don't think that's a Duke's number, but I'll let them know anyway.
1: Yeah, it says Duke above and below it, but I didn't see a tag. It's fancy in it.
2: Central. Good. She's a call from Fort Knox Liquors on 15th and a half street. They're stating that there is a man wearing blue jean shorts, a white shirt, and red boxers sticking out of his shorts. He's talking to himself, asking for drug paraphernalia. He is running in and out of traffic. They say he's now got himself at Hooks on Hart Street.
0: Thanks.

0: 13.
1: What?
0: Go ahead. I got both subjects' information. They both were involved in inappropriate gestures. They've been made aware to correct their behavior, and they won't have this problem.
1: Therefore.

0: Central 253, I'm in the area.
1: Go ahead.
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1: It's pole to pole.

0: Tanker 10 Central.
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0: 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I don't have any TA for you.
1: Okay, clear and thanks. 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
2: 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I'll be out of the car, Hobby Lobby.
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0: I'm in 10A. I'm in 43 when I get back to PD.
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0: Heathrow. 53 is going to be around the GSA. Hell, you can call them and advise.

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0: 903 North 13th Street. They're advising that their sister has just thrown a bird feeder through the window.
1: Where?

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0: Central, 42 8.
1: Go ahead.
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1: So, 253.
2: Go to that smallest bay if it's available.
0: Clear, I think I can fit over there from here.
3: I'm not sure.
0: Clear.

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I understand I got a page out of fire call.

for engine 2, lighter 3, battalion 1, good Sam EMS, on a vehicle fire. Washington Avenue near Carbon Street. Washington Avenue near Carbon. 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Angel.

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0: Pier 10-8, vehicle fire Washington Avenue near Carbon Street.
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1: 14.
0: Hi, Space Field, stand by for the records. County units will be 10-8.
1: Clear 424. Dispatch, ambulance 36.
0: 36.
1: 36 in route. Okay.
0: It's clear you're going to the fire.
1: All right. 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
1: 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Okay, it's going to be Tom Victor Paul 680.

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1: Clear.
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0: 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They've called back. She's returned home. Just need someone to verify.
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0: Can you contact VU7 his headquarters?
1: I'm clear. Yeah, I am. Give me the number.

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1: Okay.
0: Yes, Denver Major Mullins was pulling up. I was talking to vehicle 2 occupants. State still on scene. We 10-8. Central 188.
1: Go ahead.
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0: Yeah, just checking on you.
1: We're just seeing people away waiting on this.
0: Well, I've got a few. I'll try to call them back and see if they have an ETA.
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1: Central Washington Avenue, Green. Green's going to be terminated. Troy has the vehicle. Battalion 1's in service. I'll be clear of 8.
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1: Go ahead.
0: I spoke to Duke again. 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Apparently it did not go through the first time I called. So we'll try again with another ETA soon.
1: Okay, thanks.

0: 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Check 245 central.
1: Good.
0: That juvenile has been received or removed from IDOC/NCIC.
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1: There.

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0: You can show me arriving, 507 Willow.
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0: 46. Go ahead. One Resilient.
1: At 641 Resilient, I have a court order violation at Timothy Mercer that's been reported to have a no contact order with the female that resides there, and he's out in her backyard trying to get her to open the door, and he won't go away.
0: Clear, I'm arriving.
1: Clear.

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0: 2:12 Central. Just FYI, I had a hang-up call showing at 1905 Washington Avenue. A female was trying to advise me something, and then the line disconnected. I couldn't understand her.
1: Yeah, boy. 46, I'm not seeing a vehicle. Match that description in the area.
2: 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Central 253 on tonight.
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Go ahead. I'm an open line cell phone coming from Cutters on 2nd Street.

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1: Go ahead.
0: They're talking to us now. Buzzing, talking though.
1: Clear. Just advise them I'll be arriving to speak with them momentarily.

0: 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Go ahead.
1: Reference is calling Washington Avenue. Can you advise what time that was called in?
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I'll be 10 a.m.

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0: Have you made contact with the homeowner?
1: No, Herman.
0: And it is not in the roadway, is that correct?
1: It is laying on the power line in their driveway. It is not in the roadway, no.
0: Okay. Just advise them not to go near it until Duke Energy arrives and go in service.
1: Thank you, Chancellor.

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1: Homeowner has been advised to stay away from the line until Duke arrives. Tanker 10 will be in service.
0: Clear, Tanker 10. I have Duke on the line. They just keep putting me on hold.
1: Okay.

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0: 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They're supposed to call us when they get on scene.
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Central be 7. No, Hart Street and Veteran Drive, I'll be out with a car. It's going to be handicap plates, 605, Z Zebra, White Young, G George. It's going to be a 1046.

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0: Set play at Ohio also.
1: That's affirmative.
0: 2-4. The 27 does come back as a valid operator.

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0: Troy's will be en route. He said it might be a few minutes. He's coming right back from Oaktown.
1: 10-4.

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It'll be for a debris fire. Report of a 20-foot burn pile. Going to be on TAC 1, Central Clear, 1849.

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1: Good.
0: You can respond on East State Road 61, close to South Martindale Road. Had a report of a truck that caught the guardrail. No injuries. Property damage only.
1: Right, but you're north. I'll just let them know. They should only have like 30 minutes left. I'll bounce out of here and go get it.
2: Central 3 will pick that up. I'm south.
0: Clear. Thank you.
1: Thanks, 3.

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0: That'll be 10-8. Could you fax that cat sheet to me, please?
1: Affirmative.
0: Go ahead. I'm headed to your direction.
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0: Middle character was G. George for the letters.
1: 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I got it.

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1: Did you run that play by chance?
0: Yes, it comes back. 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
0: Correct. It's going to come back to a 2005 Pontiac, looks like Bonneville, golden color. Expires 2027, registered to a Joseph Scott Tires out of Benson.
1: Thank you. Can you run a 27 Indiana make a birth for me, please?
0: Yes, go ahead.
1: Oh, H-I-R-E-S. First name is Sarah. S-A-R-A. Middle initial E at work. 1999-0929.
0: Okay.
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2: 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I've gathered all the information I need. And if you would, just log that the damaged guardrail's been tagged, and also the vehicle was able to be removed by the owners. Everything's open, 10-8.
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0: 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Thanks, guys.
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0: 10A from the detail, 1041.
1: Okay.

0: 321, just 43. The male's not combative. He's just either going through some sort of extreme detox or still currently on signal 60.
1: Okay. I'll be there in just a second.

0: 你到三收。22-22, just called to advise. Attempt to locate for possible signal 60 for a Alana Green, last seen in the area of 6th Street heading towards Washington Avenue. Stand by for vehicle. T-45, that's going to be a signal 40 subject message. No system.
1: I'm clear to Central. T-46. Did they advise how or what road they were on to get to Washington Avenue? I'm on 6th Street right now.
0: Affirmative, 6th Street. It's going to be a 2015 red Chrysler, possible Town and Country. It's 282 Edward Mary Charles, 282 Edward Mary Charles.
1: Clear, do they advise the area on 6th Street? Or are they believe they're heading towards a certain house?
0: Negative, just advise that they were seen on 6th Street heading towards Washington. No other information.
1: Clear, thank you very much.
0: Just information, 4222 advised they took mid-black towards Washington. Clear, thank you.

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1: One, I'm gathering information from the officer right now.
0: I got it. I'll send it out via IM.
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0: 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T31, this is for something else.
1: I got you, go ahead.
0: When you have a moment, can you TX?
1: Will do.